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2: Engineers making headlines at this hour. Gugulethu mass shooting. Police suspect victims knew their attackers. Sudan army regains control of crucial highway. In Nigeria, at least 30 died in Kaduna state attack earlier Monday. With your news at 8 a.m., a very good morning. I am Ndombi Mthembu. Police believe the suspects behind the Gugulethu mass shooting may have been known to their victims as investigations into the deadly attack continue. Five people were killed and another was injured after gunmen forced their way into a house during the early hours of the morning. According to the police, the assailants demanded a firearm before opening a fire on the occupants. Acting Western Cape Police Provincial Commissioner Luyanda Damoyi says the victims were four young men and one young woman. Preliminary investigations suggest

0: the suspect and victims may have been acquainted. Police suspect everyone inside the house was shot to eliminate potential witnesses, although this remains part of the ongoing investigations. And in yesterday, two military sources reported that the Sudanese army regained control of a crucial highway linking to the country's capital city of the El Budeh. It comes after the army's rival paramilitary repaired support forces had been amassing troops around for months. The RSF have now been pushed west of the highway. El Budeh is located at an important crossroads in its north-south highway that runs to the capital, while its east-west axis links to the RSF strongholds with the Dafa area to the army-controlled center in the east of the country. Although the highway of Khotam is still closed to civilians, the army advance opened a second supply route, according to a military source. The conflict between the Sudanese army and the RSF broke out in April 2023. Amid workers estimate it has since claimed more than 200,000 lives. Finally, in your other news, locals in Kaduna State, Nigeria, say that at least 30 people were killed when armed men attacked a village in the area earlier on Monday. According to the residents, security personnel arrived at the village hours after the attack. Among the casualties were 8 children and 4 more people sustained wounds. At present, no group has claimed responsibility for the attack. Violence by armed gangs has become a significant security challenge across parts of the north of the country. The northeast, in particular, is grappling with a deadly insurgency of Islamist militants Boko Haram. And here with your weather updates, Johannesburg is with fair weather conditions this morning at 7 degrees. And Cairo is partly cloudy at 25 degrees. Harare is generally clear at 7 degrees. Nairobi is mostly cloudy at 17 degrees. Abuja is cloudy at 22 degrees. And recapping your top story this morning, Guguletu mass shooting. Police suspect victims knew their attackers. For more news updates, to follow us across all our social media platforms. And I will be back at the bottom of the hour with the news headlines.
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2: Wake up, Africa. It's time to rise and shine with the Good Morning Africa Breakfast Show. And I'm your host, Ndombi, bringing you the music.

0: 101.
1: Welcome to the very last hour of the show right here on the Good Morning Africa Breakfast Show on One Africa Radio TV. I mean, we're just about to wrap up. Time, is it going by fast this morning or ihamba
2: obototoyizi? It's gone. Can you imagine? It's our last hour until next week.
1: I felt like today the time went by very slow. I don't know. Yeah, I personally felt like we have ample time.
2: We had a lot. Maybe it's the topics which we had.
1: Okay.
2: Which influenced the good morning at
1: Iskati.
2: Oh, all
1: right.
2: You never know.
1: And you definitely never know. It is just 15 minutes past the hour, 8 a.m. It is the 28th of July. We're just left with 2-3 days before we vala officially the second quarter of the year because July landed us in the second quarter. So we are Pela in 3 days. I think in 3 days, because July ends on the 31st. So we are Pela July in just 3 days. What have you learned from July? What has July taught you? So our WhatsApp line is 078-934-9311. We are on all social media platforms. Find us on Facebook, Instagram, on UX, Onga Solvegi, formerly known as Twitter. We are on Instagram, TikTok. We're also on YouTube. Like, subscribe on our YouTube page. You are streaming us live on www.oneafricaradiotv. 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That is One Africa Radio TV Quiz. It is only for Android users. Okay, I played you Anele Zonda. It's Ingwe. You know, I love her down. I love Anele.
2: Anele Zonda.
1: Yes, I love my Zonda. Also played you Mahuta vs. Fetkuk versus Mahuta, Bati is stock fell. Fill up the table. And this morning, we are filling up the red table with a conversation that you, myself, and Junior are about to have, all right? Raising children for life, not just for today, and not just for vibes. I feel like people my age have children just for vibes.
2: Really?
1: I think people just have children for the sake of having children.
2: Without a plan.
1: I think, without a plan. Because I have witnessed something and it actually made me realize that sometimes we can be careless with what we do. And you can't be careless with having kids. Because this human being is here. They are a responsibility. What you do, what you say, how you raise them is going to have an impact on the person that they become. How you influence them is going to shape the person that they're going to become. So if you are not in a emotional state of raising a child, that's a big no. Already that disadvantages you. Because sometimes opilile osaga. You know, these kids can literally make you cahoots, you know. So, I'm raising my sister's kids. Love them to bits. My nephew and my niece, two of them. My niece is 12 years old. My nephew is 2 years, turning three in December. So I am a mommy. I was having a conversation with a friend the other time, I think about a month ago, and he was asking me, what influence do you have? You know, what role are you playing in your nephew's life that's going to make sure that when he becomes a man, he doesn't think that certain chores are just for women?
2: For women.
1: You know, how are you raising him in a way that makes him aware, you know, that certain things are not just for men? I think because Shame, he's still a baby boy, he is still growing up. The one thing I'm training him or showing him is affectionate love. That even if you fall, you can cry, my boy. You are hitting, it's painful. You know, I'm not going to raise him with a status quo or the mind yoguti indodaikhale. No, we have a whole lot of angry men because nikhuliswe ngokuthi indoda ayikhali. And also, if you don't cry, it means you are harboring emotions. Mm. And how are you going to express these emotions? We have a lot of, you know, it's GBV because it's gender-based. It's not just limited to females being abused, but it's also female abusing. But in most cases, the abuser is the man, you know, because maybe this man is angry. He didn't deal with things when he was growing up, you know. Also, that's not an excuse for men to be abusive. But how you raise that man then sets a tone for the kind of man that he's going to become. You know, the environment plays a very crucial role in making sure that this man becomes a good man. So please, ladies and gentlemen, let's not have children for vibes.
2: When I was growing up, there was a saying which used to say, it takes a village to raise a child.
1: Yes.
2: I love that saying. But then it has to start at home.
1: Definitely, I agree.
2: As a parent, you have to nurture your kid, do whatever it takes. Make sure ukuthi ukhula eqondi
1: And you know, I love what you're saying, that it takes a village to raise a child. But now we are growing in environments where kids at home are told ukuthi umakhelwane akusiyena uma wakho, and then when you try to reprimand this kid estrateni, actually kahle ukuthi you're not my mom.
2: And yeah, isn't it shintshile now? There are a lot of things that have changed.
1: And what's said sometimes about, I don't know where I had this, and I thought to myself, yo, this is very profound. You know, the same village that is supposed to be raising a child, it's the same village that's selling drugs to the child. Mm. It's the same village that's molesting the child. It's the same village that's looking down on the child. So it looks like the village is now corrupted. You know, it's no longer the same village where you find safety, you know, where you are nurtured as a child. I'm very fortunate that I grew up in an era where it really took a village to raise a child. When you are standing by the corner with a boy and then you see your neighbor, you run for your life. Hi. In this day and age, they just stand there and they just look at you and like, what are you looking at, ma'am?
2: Hey.
1: Is there something you want to say to us? Because in the back of my mind, I'm like, it looks wrong, you know?
2: Because village is wrong.
1: Yes, but no, not these ones. Mm. These ones cannot be told anything. But I think we need to rectify that. You know, they are going to be someone's parents at the end of the day. So if they are going to make errors in them being parents. So this morning we are just sharing. I'm going to share from raising my niece and nephews, you know, the but yeah, we are out here trying our best as parents, as aunts, and as uncles. So we'll be back with that conversation, giving you Mahu, Semi K, MSA, Bati, Namangek. I mean, the song reminds me of Lebs. Speedy recovery to you, Lebohang Tobatsi.

0: And that's Mahu, Sammy K, MSA, Bati Nam, Angeki. I mean, Angeki Wenzinjan. Angeki Wenzinjan. This morning, we're just saying the best thing you can do is raising your child in a way that's, you know, going to benefit them in a good way, that's going to have an influence and an impact in their lives, that that's going to shape them into better individuals. So just before we get into everything, what is the greatest lesson your parents have ever taught you? What lessons do you wish someone had taught you as a child? Should schools teach life skills alongside academics? Are parents today too protective of their children? And the last question is, what life lessons are you intentionally teaching your own children? So you can let us know on our WhatsApp line. That is 0789349311. 0789349311. And conversate with us right there. Let us know what you think about today's topic.
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2: And it's just gone 30 minutes past the hour, 6 a.m. And here are news making headlines. Gugule 2 mass shooting. Police suspect victims knew their attackers. Sudan army regains control of crucial highway military. In Nigeria, at least 30 died in Kaduna State in earlier attack yesterday. For more news updates, stay tuned. You'll have more of these news at the top of the hour with the Afro Branch team.
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1: You're indeed waking up to great beginnings. In the background playing is Black Coffee, Izizwe, featuring Busing Song, all right? Today we are talking all things parenting. Parenting is about far more than providing food, clothing, and shelter. It's about shaping character, values, and preparing children to face a world that is constantly changing. While schools teach mathematics, science, and languages, the greatest life lessons are often learned at home. And, you know, sometimes parents don't want to take responsibility for their kids because a child spends so much hours at school. They then place the responsibility on teachers, which I find it very unfair, you know. And also what parents mistakenly do is that because your child goes to a certain church, not even parents, but what other people do and say, and maybe I go to a certain church and I behave a certain way, and then they say, "Hi, usonta lapaya," but I go to church like once a week, and the rest of the week I'm raised by my parents. You know, why are they not placing the blame on the parents and not any other person? They excuse the parents from taking responsibility of raising their own children.
2: I think, especially with the example which you made, the church, people believe that when you go to church, then you are supposed to be holy, holy.
1: And besides being holy, holy, why do they want to place the responsibility on your pastor and not your parents? Because at the end of the day, it is the responsibility of your parents, you know. Ukuthi ngifuna junior akhule kanje, you know. And also, we can't blame the church, because you go to church, you take the notes, you then need to apply what you have been taught at church. So it can't be the church's responsibility to feed you the word and then force you into becoming what they teach you. The responsibility now lies solely with the individual that, okay, I have heard that today at church they taught me about principles. You know, how am I going to apply those principles? You choose that you're going to become a better individual based on the lesson you have received from church. And also, now that I'm thinking about it, naseba zalini, you know, when you're at home, you're this cool, calm kid. You are teachable. You listen.
2: You understand.
1: You understand. You abide by the rules. But then when you go straten, you are a different person altogether. Zero morals. You don't listen to anyone. You do as you please. So also I want to know from my listener, wherever you are listening from, please help us know how parents can strike that balance. You know, now umtana, when he is home for 8 hours, very good boy, listens. But when they go out, or does it have to do with the environment they find themselves in? Or is it the influence of friends? Angazi and Junior, what are your thoughts on that?
2: I think, Yazi, the thing, when it comes to staying at home for 8 hours, then going outside and people having to change the way they live. For me, now personally, I'm that guy, the moment I step outside, then I find abangani bami. You know, we have different friends. Mm-hmm. And your friends are wild, man. Now you have to be wild. If someone comes at home and say, never, never.
1: But wild in a proper way, you know, where people can still be able to address you. Wild in a way that it's not out of hand, it's not out of control. I can still reprimand you as a junior, you know. I think also that's hypocrisy. It's plain hypocrisy that when you're at home, you are this person, and when you're out on the street, I'm not saying you are not allowed to be a kid or anything like that, you know. But if you have respect at home, demonstrate the same respect everywhere you go. You know, if there are values that have been instilled in you as an individual, go everywhere and just, you know, be the same person. Be yourself. If you are now being two different people, it's hypocrisy, and you are a double-minded man or double-minded young person with double standards. You know,
2: I know,
1: if you can behave in a respectable way, then it's questionable. You know, it reflects bad on your parents.
2: Your parents.
1: Oh, yeah, understand? Because that's the thing with being a child. It's not just on you, but it reflects on the people also who are raising you, Shembandla, even when they are trying out their level best. I'm so grateful to my parents. They did their best. Their best is reaping me rewards, you know. Also, when you are a certain person, there are certain decisions that you make, you know, even when your parents are not there, because they instilled certain habits, they instilled certain values, and they instilled, you know, things that intentionally make you the person that you are. So, I mean, shout out to my parents this morning. Yeah.
2: I think parents, like, should teach ingane zabo lessons like in responsibility. The child should learn irresponsibility as they are growing. They need to account for every wrong and right things they do.
1: Definitely. And sometimes our parents, I don't know how to say that in English, you know, where they let you get away with murder, where they let you get away with stuff. And that's an adult that you are going to become, you know, the one who gets away with stuff. And when you don't get away with stuff, you throw tantrums, even in because we see these things mostly in relationships. I think people in friendships, they don't show off who they really are. But man, in relationships, then you see good way.
2: The value of hard work also. The parents who teach ingane hard work, because success does not come overnight. Jealousy, they should not be jealous of their friends, man. Because you have to work for what you want to have.
1: I agree.
2: So if ubane jealousy for what your friend have, definitely ngiyocina right ningakliki. Between the friendship and end up ruining something good because of unomona.
1: And speaking of hard work, I mean, hard work also includes washing dishes. it does not just equal success pela, you know. It includes washing dishes. It includes doing your laundry. It includes cleaning, you know, because then you become a person who's able to take care of themselves. You work hard in terms of taking care of your own self as an individual. You are still able to run a household, you know, because then if you are not taught as... I think also with parents, let's stop trying to identify, these chores are meant for girls, these ones are meant for boys. Because this boy is going to struggle when he has his own house. He doesn't know how to clean. He doesn't know how to cook. He doesn't know how to do his own laundry. And then when he has a partner, they see a maid and not a helpmate, you know. When a partner comes into your life, they are not a maid, but they are a helpmate. They are there to help you on what you are already doing. But if you're not doing anything, I can't help you with anything.
2: And yes, I was speaking with someone the other day, and she was like, Fetu, Mina, if I cook, you cook. If I wash dishes, you wash dishes.
1: Yes.
2: As dalila.
1: I totally agree. I equal and toguti chores are meant for girls, chores are meant for boys. If you are a boy, you have your own house, you can't do anything by yourself, what's going to happen? Then this woman that's going to come into your life, you're going to make them assume the role of a maid instead of someone helping you with already what you know how to do.
2: Yeah, like growing together.
1: Exactly.
2: Because we have to grow together at the end of the day.
1: Yeah, you know, the most important thing is how you were raised has an impact not in just one area of your life, but in so many areas of your life. How you relate with your colleagues, how you relate with your schoolmates, how you relate in certain environments that you are not used to. So it's not just you being at home, you know, but it influences your life all rounder. You know, so that's what we are talking about this morning, from our understanding perspective of lessons that every parent should teach their child. All right.
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0: Class, library, and clinic names are changed in Pretoria, 28 July 2004. The name of the Mid-City Library, St. Mark's City Library of Pretoria, was changed to Iskampahlela Community Library, and the St. Mark's Clinic to the F.F. Ribeiro Clinic in the ceremonies at the St. Mark's Square. Prof. Ezekiel Phahlele was Professor of African Literature at the University of Witwatersrand and has published short stories and essays, novels dealing with issues of race and South African changing society. The F.F. Ribeiro Clinic was named after Dr. Fabian and Miss Florence Ribeiro, who were killed in a joint security branch and SADF Special Force operation in December 1986. That's it for today's African History Class with Junior Mdluli.
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5: And wrapping up today's conversation, we were talking all things parenting, you know, instilling the right lessons into your child, because that makes them a better individual, you know. It influences the person that they become. So as we wrap up today's conversation, remember that no parent is perfect and no child comes with a instruction manual. Because, I mean, I've had people saying, can we get an instruction manual on how to raise children? But if the manual was all the same, it will not make children unique, you know. So as you raise them, you get to see who does what differently. And as a parent, you adjust, because you can't raise all of your children together. And speaking of that, there's always that favoritism aspect. There's a parent I asked, Hori, why do you find yourself favoring the other child more than the other? And she was saying to me that sometimes the other children are easier to raise, you know. Yes, they are not as stubborn as this other one, because she is raising three kids, two boys and one girl. So the girl is very stubborn. She was saying it's kind of hard, you know. Yes, she was not making it very easy to parent her. You don't just wake up and decide, you know what, I'm going to have favorites within my children, because they're all your children and you want to raise them in a proper way. But she was saying that my boys made it easy to mother them and the girl made it hard. But when they sat down with the girl, had a conversation with her, they actually found out why she was being stubborn and why she was making it hard for the parents to raise her. So I also think we should have open conversations with our children as parents. You know, and all of that. You can't approach them. They are unapproachable. So also parents need to make safe environments where kids are able to speak up about certain things, how they feel, because we are growing in a different generation altogether. So the greatest inheritance we can leave for our children is not wealth, but wisdom. Not every possessions, but principles. Not perfection, but a strong foundation of love, respect, responsibility, and resilience. Whether you're a parent, grandparent, guardian, teacher, or mentor, you have the power to shape the next generation. So thank you for joining us on Topic Tuesday this morning. Let's keep the conversation going, because every lesson we teach today helps build a stronger Africa tomorrow, because Africa, we are one. And that's how we wrap up this Tuesday edition. Myself and Dombi and Junior Mluli on the other side of the desk. We're about to make way for the Afro Branch team to take over from here. We'll catch you same time, same place next week Monday and Tuesday. That is 6 a.m. to 9 a.m. on the Good Morning Africa Breakfast Show. Junior?
0: It was a wonderful show, man.
5: Danko.
0: Until next week, ika mago Junior mfoga mdlulo mdlula banga hii nyama yimbuza banga yako.
5: There you have

campaign is succeeding while downplaying the scale of displacement. However, authorities have not responded to the allegations. The military government's claims of improved security remain disputed, with rights groups also accusing security forces of serious abuses against civilians. In Tanzania, Tanzania tightened security ahead of anti-government protests. Tanzania has tightened security ahead of planned anti-government protest on 7 July. Heavily armed police were deployed across Dar es Salaam and warned demonstrators against taking part. The protests come amid growing concerns over political repression following the disputed October 2025 elections, during which security forces were accused by rights groups and opposition of killing thousands. The government acknowledged 518 deaths without assigning responsibility. Opposition leaders said that they face constant surveillance and intimidation. Critics are still demanding accountability over election-related violence and the release of detained opposition figures, including Chadema leader Tulu Lisu. Drone strikes caused 60% of Sudan children casualties in 2026. UNICEF has said that at least 330 children were killed or injured in the first half of 2026 in Sudan, 60% of them due to drone attacks. The agency warned that children are facing escalating violence, displacement, and deprivation as fighting between rival military forces continues. Darfur and Kordofan states continue to record the highest levels of child casualties. Repeated drone strikes and shelling have also damaged civilian infrastructure, including homes, schools, health facilities, water systems, and markets, disrupted supply routes, and placed essential services under increasing strain. The persistent threat of attacks has also deepened fear, anxiety, and trauma among children, particularly in communities that have faced repeated bombardments and displacement. The agency called on all parties to conflict to protest civilians and civilian infrastructure, allow and facilitate safe, rapid, and unimpeded humanitarian access, and take all possible measures to protect children from harm. Nigeria probes Meta, Google, X over media content use. Nigeria's Federal Competition and Consumer Protection Commission has launched an investigation into major global technology companies, including Meta, Google, X, and several generative AI platforms. This follows allegations that they engage in anti-competitive practices and use Nigerian media content without authorization. The probe, ordered by President Bola Tinubu, after a petition from country's leading media organizations, will examine claims that the company scraped copyrighted news content to train AI models, abused their market dominance, and denied publishers fair compensation. The FCCPC said the investigation will be evidence-based and aims to determine whether any Nigerian competition or consumer protection laws have been violated. And lastly, dead reported in Malawi, repatriation from South Africa. South Africa has expressed condolences to Malawi following the death of a third Malawian national during an ongoing voluntary repatriation program. Authorities said the passenger became ill and died shortly after a bus transporting returnees left the proceeding center. This forced the driver to immediately turn around and return to the facility. Following the completion of investigations, SAPS officially cleared the bus shortly before midnight, allowing the remaining Malawian returnees to continue their journey home. The government said it would communicate details of the incident through diplomatic channels and provide any necessary support to the deceased's family. And now moving on to your weather. In starting off in Johannesburg, South Africa,

0: South Africa, expect a mostly sunny and cool winter's day with temperatures reaching around 19 degrees Celsius. Early morning temperatures will close to 4 degrees. Moving north to Cairo, Egypt, it's a very different picture. Expect extremely hot and humid conditions with the daytime high of around 39 degrees Celsius. In Lagos, Nigeria, expect a warm and humid day with light showers possible. Temperatures will reach around 28 degrees Celsius. Over in Nairobi, Kenya, expect cloudy conditions giving way to some sunshine during the afternoon. The temperature will reach 23 degrees Celsius. And lastly, in Kinshasa, Democratic of Congo, expect partly cloudy conditions with some sunshine during the day. Temperatures will climb to around 29 degrees Celsius, dropping to approximately 19 degrees Celsius overnight. That's your news at 2 o'clock. I'm Lutando Potgieter. 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

0: Yes, guys, yeah, listeners, expressers. So here we are back in our third and final segment. You guys are listening to Boosie featuring Black Motion, Rejoice. I believe this song will forever be a classic. This song, even now, it could still win the song of the year. The, you know, Boosie, my girl, you were the girl that you thought you were. But yeah, so we're in our final segment where we're talking all things umjolo. This is how we end it. I think we're going to end with a bang! Come on now, umjolo, what's going on, umjolo? So we got today, the conversation that we'll be sharing with you guys as expressors, we will be talking, does long distance work? A long distance relationship, does it work? Do you prefer it? Right? I feel like this conversation is very
1: broad.
0: Yeah. Because it could be, do you prefer it? Does it work? If you were to be start a relationship now, Lemoto, and then you guys are a short distance, and then maybe one gets a job promotion elsewhere, now they're moving. Do you break up? Because now it's a long distance. So you see, this is why I love this conversation. It's broad. Like, we're covering all actions. So what are we saying? What are we saying? Got the long distance.
2: This conversation just reminded me of another long distance that I was sort of involved in.
0: How long was it?
2: Okay. So it's exactly what you're speaking about. Me and the person were talking for like 3 months prior, mm-hmm. and then they had to leave to a different country. So they currently stay in China right now.
0: Country?
2: Yes. So during that whole thing, as they were leaving, we're together most of the time. I was even helping him, like, you know, get his stuff together. And when he left, I don't believe in long distance. I need to see my person. I need to be around my person. I love my alone time, but if I am with someone, I would appreciate them being with me, you know?
0: Yeah.
2: So I sort of figured in my head that it's not going to work. Let me just make peace with it. Yeah. And I want you to live life because we're also young. So I didn't want him to feel like he was held back by me, you know? So I literally told him, listen, like, go explore, go live life, man. He's like, no, give me selling out. Liar! Give me selling out. I want to, you know, explore things with you. Like, I don't want this to end. I'm going to come back and we're going to, you know, push this thing. We can even push it long distance. It's like, you know what? It's okay, cool. I don't believe in long distance, but because I genuinely like you, let's do this.
1: Was just saying it.
2: Liar, you got there and you did the exploring that I told you to do. Now, the only problem is that you're doing it at my expense. I literally said, go and do it. And you said no. Now you want to do it.
0: You're making me a fool.
2: You're making me a
0: fool. This song, what I was talking like, the one I was playing before, right? Right, love me right. Love me right. Yeah, love me right. It's just because I love you. Does it mean I'm a fool? Exactly. Just because I'm saying, let's just end things. And when are you like, no, let's push it. And I agree. Does it mean I'm a fool?
2: It doesn't mean I'm a fool. And literally, and guys, oh my gosh. Like, I'm just going to add a little bit of. I'm going to add.
0: My Chinese, I'm a
2: sick. We went back to another basic South African girl. Like,
0: okay, nah,
2: from the same city. We from MP, yeah. So he went back to an MP girl.
0: I'm gonna say, that's even worse.
2: Anyways, my problem, right? I feel like I'm a really cool girlfriend. Like, I don't really chest a lot of things. I don't really chest a lot of things, and I'm open to stuff, you know? So I give you the platform to mess up and tell me you messed up. And when you don't use that platform, that's when I get pissed.
0: I think that's where you and I are the same. I give you the platform and we can even work our way around you messing up.
2: Exactly. I give you the platform to mess up and then you mess up, but come tell me so that we fix it. And we're going to continue because you told me. I appreciate honesty. I appreciate transparency. Now, when you think, Kislaila, that's the problem. Do I think long distance works? No. That's my take.
0: Maraya, long distance, ya go Japan, awa. I can't do out of the country, our time zones. When it's in the morning, when it's in the morning there. When it's in the morning there, it's in the evening there. When are we going to...
2: I can't even do our different problems.
0: Hala. Okay. Yes, my chat. Yes, my chat.
2: I can't even do a different province.
0: Yes, my chat. My first relationship was long distance. That groomed me to actually be comfortable.
1: Believe that it works.
0: I was with a guy who was in Eastern Cape. I was all the way in Limpopo. That's like an 18-hour. 18-hour.
2: No, no, that's a different country.
0: Every day, call. Every day, we scheduling on my video calls. Let's say, baby, Ujani, how are you? Okay, why are you Ujani? Because it was not even Zulu. But,
1: yeah, what's Ujani up? Still close.
0: What's popping, my love? What's popping? What's up? Like, you know. And then we broke up, not because of distance. We broke up for any the other reason. Thing. But distance. Distance was never an issue for me. So today, I don't mind if now, baby, I'd say, Namina, Kidurako Northwest, we're not outing. Okay, let's do this. Let's do this. Personally, the problem starts when we're living in a polluted era. We're very polluted to the point where, yes, you're my girlfriend in Gauteng, but I have my
2: girlfriend.
0: That's where the problem starts. So I get
2: the
0: anxious.
2: The problem starts
0: I
2: when
0: get
2: you
0: anxious,
2: know you can have a different
0: thing. I get anxious from that point of view. Not good to you and I can't work. Because I won't lie, I've been with a man. He stayed, go eat bank. I stayed here. And from the get-go, it was not like we started off. No, from the get-go, we'd say, hi, baby, Mina, you know, every other time I'm in Gauteng, and I'm like, yeah, it's cool. Not on a problem with long distance. Either way, when we're having a talking stage, he was all the way in Mpumalanga, I was in Limpopo. So, already. So, I really don't mind. Because, like I said, I don't want to be in your space. I don't want to. I want to miss you. So if it means it takes me 2 months to miss you, like to want to be actually in your presence, then so be it. I want you there, Naomi here, you know, like, and that's the thing, because now I get frustrated. Maybe you stay 15 minutes away from me, right?
2: Yeah.
0: Now you're probably the clean one, because now I'm not clean. I'm very like avoidant. I usually attract clean partners. So now it's an issue of, Ria, you don't clearly feel me because you don't want to see me all the time. Dude, it's okay even if I don't see you in 3 weeks. Doesn't mean I don't love you. I don't feel you. Like, when we see each other, I know we will. And even when we see each other, I don't even mind if I see you for a day and that's it. Because even a weekend is too much for me. So it's a me thing. It's a me thing. That's why I feel like, nah, long distance, I'm a perfect candidate for long distance.
2: I
0: considering
2: I
0: the fact that
2: you.
0: I have, like, self-discipline on my end, I won't. I get jolla, ne? I keep really now the situation. She pick it jolla. I have self-discipline. I focus solely on you because that's who I want. So you don't have to worry on my end. The problem is, do I have to worry on your end? But yeah.
2: Me, distance is never the issue for me. I think, distance is always the issue for me, actually. What is not an issue is, you probably have a girlfriend on the other side. Because I have this weird rule, and my friends always judge me for this, but as long as I don't find out, we good.
0: That's what I'm saying.
2: So you probably could have a girlfriend in another province and I wouldn't worry about it. I just don't like distance.
1: What you don't know can't hurt you.
2: I just don't like distance.
0: You know what I also say, what I don't know won't hurt me, it will unravel. And I'm just gonna just be good at it, at hiding, because now when my gut is telling me other things and you're moving a certain way, now that's where what you don't know won't hurt me is going to actually hurt me, because I feel
2: as
0: like
2: long
0: what
2: as
0: I don't know
2: right.
0: is bothering me, so I need to
2: exactly
1: find out what is it.
2: Exactly. My problem is
1: I
0: feel like
2: my problem is you still need to treat me right. You still need to make me feel like I'm the only one, even though you know I'm not.
0: Yeah.
2: But
0: exactly. Like, and people have this thing out, long distance doesn't work, short distance does. How many times did we break up with people that were 5 minutes away from us? How
2: now
0: many times
2: don't
0: did we also
2: go to that mall because you know you're there because you live? Ah,
0: I don't want to go to that restaurant.
2: It.
0: I don't want to go to that restaurant. How many times did I break up with someone called long distance? I don't think the issue is the long distance or the short distance. Sometimes it's the person. That's it. I value. If anything, I value communication. Now when I have a talking stage with you, I ask, how is your communication skills? Break it down to me. When you fight, when you're angry at me, what, how often do you prefer doing calls? That and the other, like, so forth. I need to, because got relationship, whether you long or short distance, communication is very key. Got long distance, it's kind of like you're compelled to a certain extent, because if I don't go 2 days without speaking to you, I'm not going to see you for like maybe 5 months or stuff like that. So every day I need to just, it doesn't even have to be like a full-on conversation. It could just be like, hey, how are you? rah, video calling, and oh, okay, baby, I love you, I miss you, see you later, what are you going to eat, that and the other. So, either or can work. All I know is now I'm that girl, I don't wanna be in your space, and I don't want you in my space.
2: We don't even have to talk. In my case, we don't even have to talk. As long as if I reach out a pinky and it touches you, I'm good. this is not gonna work for me. And sometimes I hear you saying, "Ugutsi." Sometimes it's just the person that is the problem. Mm. But I feel like also distance plays a role, because, for instance, if I'm in a different country and we dating, right? And you in another country.
0: Yeah, my country, country.
2: You then get to do whatever because I'm really not there. Whereas if we were together, you probably would not have done that. True. And what is the cause of that? The distance. It's not necessarily who you are, but because there's that distance, then you're just like, anyway, she's not here, so whatever.
0: That's true.
1: Yeah, then when you bumper him, it's like, no, baby, it wasn't any feelings involved. I mean, I'm
0: thunderwear. That's true, because now I could have a video.
1: I just did it, NJ.
0: I could have a video call, no, baby. And it's, hey, baby, unjani, wa-ra-ra-ra-ra. He's in the bathroom. Can't the girl is in the kitchen chopping stuff now? Yeah. And they're like, oh, my man is loyal. Soon as he drops the phone, talking to Michelle. Michelle, what are we eating?
2: Exactly.
0: And Michelle has been there whole week.
2: And what is the problem about that? The distance. Is it something that has to do with the character? Not necessarily. This man loves you. If he was next to you, you'd probably be the one in the kitchen.
1: True.
2: But the distance. So he found Michelle to be in the kitchen.
0: But yeah. I still like love.
1: So sometimes even if when he has the urge to be with like someone, you are not there.
2: Yes. Sometimes he wants to reach out a pinky and touch someone. And it's not you. There. So he needs to find someone
0: else. I feel like long distance can still work. Maybe because for me, I've never had like a bad experience a long distance, and there's never been an issue where I think we should end it because we don't see each other. It was like a, you know, you're emotionally wara that and the other. But that's why for Nakere, I believe me, long distance can work. Like genuinely speaking, long distance can work if we both put in the work. I did talk about, you know, my first relationship, nearly long distance whatsoever. Mm-hmm. And people were like, I was diving, I'm like, chilling, there's no way. Consider the fact that we were not even intimate. So the possibilities, now that I think about it, they were very higher. You were cheating for
2: us. And a long distance, because you're not there also. My mind was like, listen.
0: Gosh. Oh my word, but it was a, what the hell does the heart does hurt? For 6 years.
2: Exactly. Like, you are thinking that, hey, he's probably intimate with someone else there, right? But because you are not sure, you are chilling
1: steezy. It's easy to let it slide.
2: Yeah, you chilling steezy. And when you call him, he picks up. Yeah. You know there's no need to worry.
0: Yeah, so
2: chill vibes.
0: Even now, I don't mind doing a long distance. It's just that I haven't met a man that's out of the province at all. You know, or rekindling. Never mind.
2: Yay!
0: I'm sorry, I didn't mean to say that. We just gotta go straight into our headlines.
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1: Exactly 30 minutes past the hour, 2 o'clock. I'm Luthando Potgieter, giving you your news headlines at the bottom of this hour. 8 activists accuse U.S. of creating public health emergency. UN warns Africa is now the world hunger hotspot. Africa's AI growth hinges on electricity and skills, IMF says. And lastly, Gabon strengthens Paris ties despite regional backlash. That's your news headlines at this top of at the bottom of this hour. Tune in for more news headlines at top of the hour.
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0: 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You're listening to Lunchtime Express, where you can catch us from 12 o'clock to 3 o'clock. You were listening to Sondela. My name is Princess Rhodes Mahoba, and I'm not alone. I am with the gang. Please introduce yourselves. But from Dimo.
1: My name is Kutlwano Ahamulo Lupa. You can call me Katie.
2: Oh my God.
3: I am Usashugo Umzulene Spongo Sepunu.
0: Expresses, you can also catch us on our social media platform on One Africa Radio TV, on Instagram at One Africa Radio underscore TV, on TikTok at One Africa underscore Radio TV, and on X at One Africa Radio TV. If you've just joined us, too bad because it's so late. You are so late, but it's okay. We'll catch you up a little bit. The topic of today is all things long distance. We had our own opinions, we had our own, you know, parts of what to say. And off air, I was saying that I'm a very emotionally clingy and very expensive.
3: Emotionally Birkenbag. Expensive.
0: I'm very emotionally expensive. And my colleagues were like, for some of us, it feels like you would be suffocating us. You see, wow, love language is very important. Like, let's discuss those love languages, you know. Because I'm being, like, very a yapper to you because that's my love language. That's my way of showing that I like you. You are getting overwhelmed. You know,
1: yeah.
0: So talking about love language is very important. You know, for
1: a person understanding what love language.
0: Yes,
1: is.
0: A person is another thing.
1: Think of this other video. What's your love language? It seems
0: those aren't
3: bombs. No, no. I'm thinking, what's your love language? My love language is to say good morning.
1: Come on.
3: No, but real. Understand each other's love language.
0: Because I always say you can know somebody, but do you understand the person? You know that I love water, but you don't understand the type of water I like. I love iced cold water. So even if you were to bring for me warm water, I won't be saying that warm water won't quench my thirst, and I'm gonna seem very ungrateful to you because you don't understand that I actually love cold water. So understanding someone, it's a whole lot better than knowing somebody.
1: And it's tough. Sometimes it's tough because now it's a thing of when I don't have the kind of water that you want, but then I know you want water. Sometimes because in some instances you can decide to improvise or to compromise for me, what's okay. But then because he thought of it and he knew that it's the water that I wanted, he gave me, even though it's not the water that I want. Bona manje seyiningiinga leyo nto part nendawo because now I didn't give you the water that you want. You decided to see you don't wanna seem like you are unappreciative to me. You still took that water either way. But then that's not the water you want. And I also know that you don't like that water.
0: But
1: it's the water that I had at that time. It's the only water that I was able to offer to you. Then now it's in
0: And now we are arguing about the fact that you don't understand the type of water
1: Because I do it the next time.
0: We've been together for 3 years and you still don't know that I want ice cold water.
1: You decided to understand. And it's not because, young son, you were trying to show to be non-appreciative. So what's he asking? Because you don't want to seem rude. Then Nyayenza foods, you like, nigga, you know I don't like warm water.
3: But because I took it the first time, now you can get away with it.
0: I think also your group, your gender, they must work a bit on listening. Have listening skills. Because we will carry on saying the same thing, guy million. Somehow you just seem not to hear what I'm saying.
1: We
0: it's like
1: ignoring.
0: At some point, you're making it a choice not to listen. It gets in here and it gets out of there. I'm telling you the same thing. I don't want water. I want warm water.
1: Yeah.
0: You still bring cold water?
1: You know what's the nice thing? For the fact that you are saying it and I'm also doing it, it means that's one thing we have in common as my gender. Like, literally.
0: It's bad.
1: We remember stuff that we want to remember.
0: That pissed me off.
1: Yeah.
0: I know.
1: It's literally that's our definition. We remember stuff that we wanna remember. Like probably we are 2 years in. You're gonna randomly ask me, when was our first kiss? I'm like, ish. And when you know all those details, then the things that you're like, they are very not of a necessity. Sometimes we're having an argument. I'm going to bring that up. Yeah, you remember when they're like, yo, you nigga.
0: Oh, maybe we're having an argument. Eh?
1: Guys are just, we are just like that.
0: We're having an argument about how maybe, for example, you cheated on me with Kutlohano, Ria, and Mbali.
1: Yeah.
0: And then you, instead of apologizing and admitting, you're going to be like, but it was not even Kutlohano. It was Sally.
1: You see, he's still,
0: that's all you heard? That's all you heard? That's all you heard? That was not, it was, that I said.
1: Like, literally, it's like, but then you kissed Kutlohano. It wasn't even a proper kiss. It was just a bar.
0: Yes, it's stressful.
1: Yo, man.
0: Oh, my word.
1: Yeah, I mean, men are characters.
0: If only men can date themselves, I wish I could date them.
3: Actually, yes, I was about to say that.
0: What they put
3: I was about to say that to you, but actually, you know what? Since you guys want to remember only what you want to remember, how about you date yourself? Like, how about you dance amongst each other?
1: Because girls
3: they pay attention to the little details. Mm-hmm. Like, me asking you, when was our first kiss? That's because that's an important detail to me.
1: Yeah, true.
3: And you don't remember it. So what?
0: But there's your bro. This other lady, ne, was saying, men are emotionally gay because they're willing to impress their boys, want to spend time with their boys, be more open with their boys, do everything with their boys.
1: It's true.
0: Physically, they're straight. Emotionally, they're gay.
1: Yeah.
0: And I'm like,
1: physically,
0: I get it.
1: They're straight because they want
0: to. I see what they mean when they say.
3: I hear that.
0: You are emotionally gay.
1: You are cooking.
3: I hear that. That lady's on to something.
1: Yeah, she is.
3: Sign that lady up for president.
1: That lady's cooking. Because
3: make that lady a president.
1: Even right now, I think we have like majority of women having complaints about their men spending time with you can't literally make time for me. You prioritize your friend I barely touch the phone because we are playing PS5. It's FIFA, baby, you understand. FIFA with you. I want to play FIFA when I'm with you and I barely have time to ignore Nagina. So you can just understand how intense it is when I'm with the chance.
3: You are fully there for your gents, but when it comes to
0: being
3: there for your girls, you have to be like, you want
0: to
3: make up excuses. You want to make up excuses. We're digging. Emotionally,
0: let me tell you right now.
3: You guys are LGBT.
0: Right now, could be like.
3: LGBT.
0: When I'm telling you, right now, could be like, oh, baby, I miss you. What? And you'd be like, oh, baby, actually, I'm busy with this and this and this for today. But don't worry, tomorrow.
3: Right, I'll definitely see you
0: soon. Are a boy. What's a boy? I'm there.
1: Yeah,
0: I will never understand
1: literally.
0: That.
1: You call me my boy, call me at 4. Poison. Hey, what's up, Poison?
0: That's just embarrassing.
3: Love you, my
0: lady. You were asleep at that time. That's just embarrassing. You're like emotionally LGBTQ. But yeah, guys, that's how we wrap up the show. It was amazing. We're going to love and miss you guys. Catch us again on next week, Monday and Tuesdays from 12 to 3 o'clock. I am Rera Witsumakhuba, and I'm not alone. I am with the gang.
1: I am Usahlubo Umzulwesibose Puni Tsizoshela Oshelento Mishalazele. And we are signing out.
3: Yes, sir. Thank you guys for sticking with us from 12 to 3. I am KT. Kosi Musa Ivenani. Nginithanda Ibadi.
0: Yes, guys. Also, stay tuned for the next show that's coming up, Money Mondays and Money Tuesdays by Brendan Matau alongside with Ntombi and Azania, where they discuss all things finance. It's going to be a bang. It's going to be amazing. Stay tuned. Love you loads. Bye-bye.
3: Bye.

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1: At the top of the hour, these are your news headlines. ANC lauds the work that turned around eThekwini municipality. SA Nigeria threatened cooperation on issues including migration. Court postponed DA's urgent application. The African National Congress lauded the work of turning around eThekwini municipality led by Mayor Cyril Qaba. The party's Secretary General Fikile Mbalula says the finances of the municipality are now stable and service delivery is being rolled out. At the top of the hour, these are your news headlines. ANC lauds the work that turned around eThekwini municipality. SA Nigeria threatened cooperation on issues including migration. Court postponed DA's urgent application. The African National Congress lauded the work of turning around eThekwini municipality led by Mayor Cyril Qaba. The party's Secretary General Fikile Mbalula says the finances of the municipality are now stable and service delivery is being rolled out. Mayoral candidates of the

0: delivered a message to Nigerian President Bola Tinubu as the two countries sought to improve bilateral ties. The discussion focused on organized crime and attacks on law enforcement officers during crime-fighting operations, among other concerns. Department of International Relations and Cooperation DICO spokesperson Saprin Piri says the two sides address this issue while reaffirming South Africa's right to enforce its laws. The High Court in Pretoria has postponed the Democratic Alliance urgent application challenging the suspicion of Tshwane City Manager John Mutler and seeking the reinstatement of the city's group CFO Gareth Mnisi until Wednesday. The DA approached the court to review and set aside what it described as unlawful council resolution. Earlier this month, the Tshwane Council voted to place matter on precautionary suspension pending on independent investigation into allegations of maladministration, irregular appointments of senior officials, governance failures, and other related concerns. The DA's Tshwane mayoral candidate, Sile Brick, says, open quote, it's just a procedural matter. There are many urgent cases on the roll. So this is just a case management. You'll see me where tomorrow, Wednesday, to hear case. And it's clear from the presence of the court that there is public interest here. More of your news headlines at 15:30. 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

0: Good afternoon, everyone. It's your girl, Nomthandazo Dladla, Mafungasho Dladla, Umgabadelo Wagabadela Inkundla Kabulawayo, all the way from Diepkloof, Soweto. Ngihambi ngedwa ke, I'm with my brother right here, Mr. Brandon. How are you, Mr. Brandon?
1: AKA Brandizo.
0: Sure.
1: Nage Monati, it's a Tuesday afternoon. I hope everybody is happy. I hope everybody's on top of the world. Yeah, if you are just tuning in, Mona Uswere Brandon Mutaung Lekulutala Matibi Rampa Gasafani, Mutaung Gasaboko, Tawejang, Tawzeding, Tawejang is a hori, Tawejang Ekrete. I can see you later, all the way from the east of Joburg, Kwana Ekuruleni, Davidson to be precise. Aha.
0: Yeah, today's lineup at jam-packed, right? As you know, today is Tuesday. Hope you guys are safe right here, because when you are driving, you have to be very vigilant. Today's lineup, we have African cuisine, Tuesday cuisine and travel, right? But we've got a twist to it, right? Remember, I promised you that I am going to bring in the chef, right? So I have adopted my friend. He's a well-known chef. Usbuda Nis, you know, he will be joining us at the top of the hour, 4 p.m. And we'll just continue with our lineup, because I just pray that he brings something, because he asked me, Uguti, madam, what can I bring for you? I'm like, my king, just cook something. Just cook something for the team, because we've been talking about the Tuesday cuisine, and I had to be the woman of my word to say, hey, we've got to eat, because we were tired of reading about the food and, you know, swallowing our saliva as we are reading, you understand? Yeah. So as you know, that on One Africa Drive, One Africa Radio TV, we're all about Africa, and we also cover African stories. So on today's lineup, there's a bit of a twist, right? You know that we cover the pulse of Africa and trending African news, right? And the second hour, that's where we do our Tuesday cuisine. Hence, that's why we're going to be having our chef. So let me tell you, One Africa Drive, in a chef, yeah, your in-house chef.
1: What's about
0: you? You understand? So that one deserves a horn. I tell you, we mean business, because at the end of the day, we want to, because we're talking about the small businesses, right? As much as like we'll be having this prestigious chef, Mr. Smuda, Songelwa, that's his surname, we would like to have more of our chefs, you know, to be part of the Tuesday drive, to actually tell us more about their businesses. As you all know, that on One Africa Drive, we do give you that platform, meaning that you can hit us up on our DMs, and we are also on Facebook, on Instagram, and on TikTok. On Facebook, it's One Africa Radio TV, and on Instagram, it's One Africa Radio _ TV, and also we are on TikTok at One Africa _ Radio TV. You know what, with the TikTok account, I think now the kitchen will be on fire, because every time when we are doing the Tuesday drive, because we know that we are covering the Tuesday cuisine, it will be great, man, to go live and we actually, you see the food and see the person who prepared the food. Unfortunately, we can't be taking videos while he's busy preparing the food, but obviously you will get to see like the vision, so that you can actually entice your palate and entice your appetite, so that maybe at the end of the day you might get his numbers. And he does also he's a private chef also, so that means one must work very hard, must work 10 times hard to have a private chef. So on today's now the time is 15:13, time for trending African news, right? And there's something that happened today. Okay, let me talk about my morning, right? I'm going to ask you, Mr. Brandon, how was your morning?
1: Okay.
0: I had a very bad morning. You know, like the school rush as I'm dropping off the kids to school. On my way back, because I had to attend for my sewing school, right? This Beamer, a white Beamer driven by an Indian guy, right? I just saw how close he was behind me. And I just looked at him, because the way he was so close behind me, on the right side of the driver's side, or the back bumper, I knew he was going to bump me. And guess what? He did.
1: My goodness.
0: He did.
1: How bad was it?
0: I didn't want to even take time like to check and to look at it, and because I was so frustrated. Mm-hmm. And he was like, oh, I'm so sorry. But I'm like, I told you, you were too close. Hence, that's why, since I'm on the driver's seat right now driving you home, make sure you keep the following distance, guys, because bumper to bumper is not nice. Yeah, and especially if you're going to do bumper to bumper in the morning or you do bumper to bumper in the evening, where are you rushing to?
1: Eish, guys, let's try to be safe on the roads. You know, Skalibala, when you drive for others, not for yourself.
0: Yeah, so that was my morning. It just got like ruined like that. But I thank God that it didn't, like, it wasn't that hectic accident, because I normally get those accidents where people bump me. I've hardly had an accident that I bump people. Every time people bump me. So maybe these are my blessings. You understand?
1: It means you're a safe driver and you must keep that. Keep that up. A lot of people can learn from you. It will come to an end eventually where people just bump you. Yeah, boy. Nothing bad lasts forever, you know? So guys, as Nizwele, Utusis Nomti had a very bad morning, and it's due to a traffic jam and all those things that happen there on the road. So most of our listeners, since it's drive time, please drive safely. And just be vigilant and think of others.
0: Don't rush, because there's one video I saw on TikTok, ne? This man, he's a pastor, and he was like, you know, rushing is demonic. Because God doesn't work on rush time.
1: Yeah,
0: God's time, it's always like the perfect time. So immediately when you think that, oh, I'm reaching this age, I haven't gotten this, I didn't achieve
1: this,
0: demonic. It's demonic because of you're not even living your life and actually taking it in because you are always rushing. So that's why, like, people don't rush. Where are you rushing at? You're rushing to your grave. Maybe
1: that, yeah, exactly. That actually makes a lot of sense. You know, you just taught me something. I've never really thought of it that way, but I've noticed, Hore, even when you are late, sometimes because some of us respond to the taxis and
0: you
1: Ubers
0: are late
1: a lot,
0: already.
1: You are late. You are late. You are late. I'm on time. So,
0: yes.
1: You know what I'm saying?
0: Yeah,
1: you're actually right. Ukchaha is demonic because sometimes you would be rushing to your death. There are people who've died because we were says pity.
0: Yeah, understand.
1: You know, caused accidents and
0: stuff. Talking about driving, I remember there was this lady, you know, like when the robots are not working, guys, please, like, keep a following distance. Don't text and drive, right? You know that when you reach a T-junction where the robots are not working, you know, then you have to apply the stop and go, right? And then this lady, she was on her phone looking down, and she was supposed to stop because the robots are not working.
1: She was supposed to use them as a four-way stop.
0: You understand?
1: Yeah.
0: And if I was speeding, you know, I was going to bump her. You understand? Then with me being Unomti, I rushed behind her. I was like, girl, you're on your phone. What the fuck are you doing? My apologies. My apologies. Because I was very frustrated. You understand? Because I know a lot of drivers, we do get to that point where that we get very frustrated. You understand?
1: Yeah.
0: A whole lot of people will understand. But my apologies for saying that word. You understand?
1: No,
0: so that
1: understand,
0: means that
1: understand.
0: When you're driving, make sure that you are also driving four cars behind you. Two cars on your side and one car on the front and one car at the back.
1: Hence I said, you understand? Guys, when you drive for others.
0: Yes.
1: You don't drive for yourself. Because when you are already in the car, you are already safe. You are already alert. So now you have to think of the others.
0: Yeah.
1: And if I'm thinking of you, you're thinking of her, everyone is safe.
0: That's how we should be
1: doing
0: it.
1: Yeah, that's how we should try. You're going to be on your phone because you are thinking of your own things, thinking for yourself.
0: Yeah.
1: And then next thing you cause an accident. You know?
0: And how was your morning, Mr. Brandon? As you've heard, mine was very hectic.
1: Yeah, man. Before I share my morning, I just want to leave some advice for you, that I got from one of the interviews we had last week. Ubaba Uzola was in the studio, and he said something very profound about how he spends his day. He said, whatever happens in the morning, I don't know how he does it, but he finds a way to leave it there. You know? Kona lengo malena, I can't remember what happened, but as soon as I remember, I'll let you know about it. It says, hello, morning. I hope you're fine. Goodbye, morning. There's nothing you can do for me now. You know? So, for you having a bad morning, the best thing we can do for ourselves when we have such a time, you know, whether it's a morning, afternoon, evening, when that time passes, leave that bad moment there. As hard as it is, it's easier said than done. Yes, you know. So if you experience a bad time, try your best to wish you. You know, I took that with from Ubabuzo.
0: That's amazing. Like,
1: you know,
0: yeah, that's
1: I
0: profound,
1: took that. I was like, you know what? I'm gonna try to govern my life like this. It's not easy, but it's all about trying. You know. On that note, I had a great morning. You know, Benyenza e-laundry and stuff like that. So we have the impahla mas clean. There is no better feeling, guys.
0: Yeah. Do you know the feeling of having clean sheets, bruh?
1: Okay, being a washer my sheets, but yeah, I can a little feeling mountain gubin.
0: So fresh and so clean.
1: You stay soft or whatever you use, you know? So I it felt really good when I was taking down my laundry to prepare to come to the studio, you know?
0: Yeah.
1: So I had a great morning. Even coming here, everything was pashash, man. Thanks for asking.
0: I'm glad that we survived the morning, as you just mentioned that Ubabuzola.
1: Yes.
0: Ubuti, when the morning is done, like it's done, there's nothing you can do about it. Just like his past.
1: Sorry, his full name is Zola Mtunzini.
0: Yes, Ubabuzola Mtunzini. All
1: president
0: from the UPPS.
1: Yeah, yes. He said some profound words and they stuck with me.
0: Yeah. Okay. Now another one, right? The trending African news, right? I'm just going to play this clip and just listen in.
1: Okay.
0: Just a second. This happened, I'll just get my facts straight, right?
1: Okay.
0: A human rights lawyer, right? She had an altercation with the community, right?
1: Okay.
0: So this is what transpired.
2: If you allowed us to run our process and then if there are issues, and then you stop it. But now you've basically collapsed what we can get to do. So how do we then go forward?
3: You must go comply with the law. Simple thing, guys.
4: You must go comply with the law.
2: It's your duty to
4: No, Mama. Umphakathi to represent okwama South African. Uyaphika. Umphakathi to represent.
5: Unomzama ka represent ama South African. She's representing the foreign national.
4: Uphi ke lo
5: mntu? And illegal.
0: Okay. Ms. Nomzamo, right? She's a human rights lawyer. And she had an altercation with Minister MMC Umabaso, right?
1: Okay.
0: Remember, with the March on March, right? They are actually identifying hijacked buildings, right?
1: Okay.
0: Because we have a lot of those ones. We know how they acquire those hijacked buildings. When the government doesn't have, I won't say enough funds, because they are funds. It's just a syndicate, a bad syndicate trying to get money. We understand.
1: Yeah.
0: So we find a lot of buildings that are being hijacked, but those buildings, they belong to the government, right?
1: Okay.
0: And then those buildings are now occupied by the undocumented foreign nationals,
1: yeah,
0: right?
1: Foreign nationals.
0: As much as we know the story about the marble towers.
1: Yeah, when they got demolished and stuff. Yeah.
0: And also that other building, I think it was owned by another African brother. And the MMC is actually saying that Umam Nomzamo, since she's a human rights lawyer, but now she's more like protecting the undocumented foreign nationals.
1: Why do you do that?
0: Right. So now this raises a question, Uguti. At what point are we going to say, Uguti, we need to identify the people who are here legally and people who are here illegally?
1: Illegally,
0: right?
1: Yes.
0: Because at the end of the day, they are using the state resources, meaning the water, the electricity, the infrastructure.
1: And they don't even pay for it.
0: And the sanitation, right? So the community there, they were actually voicing out that these people, they have connected illegally, and now they are having problems with the electricity in their hood, right? But now, Umam Nomzamo, she was like now narrating now their constitution.
1: Okay.
0: Hence, that's why the SACR the one that's going to actually amend the constitution to mm-hmm. say the constitution must be for the people of South Africa.
1: Yeah.
0: Right?
1: Yeah.
0: Because we know that, I think it's section 29, or my apologies if I forgot the section number on the constitution. It says that South Africa belongs to everyone that lives in it.
1: Mm-hmm.
0: You understand?
1: True.
0: But now, in what, in until when? Like, is
1: on
0: there a
1: capacity?
0: Level? On what capacity?
1: On
0: what level?
1: Yes.
0: You understand?
1: Yes.
0: Because at the end of the day, if Brandon, just now you just mentioned, Uguti, you did your laundry, right?
1: Yes, ma'am.
0: Let's say maybe you're going to house me for a week, right?
1: Uh-huh.
0: You give me a room to say, Nomti, this is your room. You're going to dine here or sleep here.
1: Yeah.
0: And then when you are in the morning, you come to the kitchen and then you make yourself breakfast. You understand?
1: Yeah. Yeah.
0: But now, if I'm Nomti, I use that room and I leave it untidy, mm. right? You make me breakfast. I eat. I leave the dishes there.
1: You don't wash them.
0: I don't wash them, right? And then I have dirty clothes and I'm expecting you to do my laundry.
1: Imagine.
0: Right.
1: Yeah.
0: And then I just leave and do and go to wherever where I'm going. Maybe I'm going to a mall or maybe view the place where
1: yeah.
0: your location.
1: Sometimes yeah. even invite your friends over
0: yeah,
1: and
0: understand.
1: They leave a mess.
0: So let me ask you this question.
1: Mm.
0: Are you going to invite me the second time? Like maybe I'm in the following month or whenever?
1: No, I'm obviously going to want you to leave my space, you know?
0: Yeah.
1: Never come back because I'm extending my courtesy and you are messing around. You know, you are taking advantage of it in the wrong way.
0: Yes. Mm. So this is you now being a South African.
1: Yes. And this is my home.
0: This is me being an illegal or undocumented foreign national.
1: Yes.
0: You understand?
1: In my home.
0: In your home.
1: Yeah.
0: You understand?
1: Yeah.
0: So we as South Africans, I think that's where the frustration comes at. We would see, since we are housing a lot of people, yes, Sinobuntu, we are very warm people.
1: Yeah.
0: You understand?
1: We are very welcoming. Yeah,
0: you
1: very
0: understand?
1: Welcoming, true.
0: But at the end of the day, our welcoming or Ubuntu Betu, it goes like it deteriorates, like
1: yeah.
0: it expires,
1: it's
0: you know?
1: It's working against us now.
0: Because of now, the people that we are housing, they are not even working with us to say, if we're going to say, let's clean up Josie, can we come together and come and clean up Josie? Or maybe if we have potholes, can we just come and get the business people to come and buy and, you know, fix the potholes? Like any other thing that will make us to be more safe and more comfortable.
1: And most importantly, because they're undocumented, né? Most of them do not even have legal bank accounts and whatnot. Né?
0: Yeah.
1: So it's money laundry, bruh. To be honest, to put it frankly, it's money laundry because they are taking from our economy and then taking money back home. Do you know how big they are on that? They're very big on that, bruh. They don't pay taxes. That I can guarantee you.
0: Yeah, I understand.
1: Yeah, so because they are undocumented. How do you pay taxes when you are not documented?
0: So can we get the conversation going to say, to ask the community, right? Mm-hmm. And to also ask the community, the Nigerian community, the Ghanaian community, the Somalian community, any other community that the our brothers and sisters coming from Africa to say, okay, if we are faced with these challenges, how are you coming in as our brothers and sisters to say, we can assist in this
1: how
0: department?
1: How are you helping? Thank you.
0: You understand?
1: Yeah.
0: So that we can all live in harmony. You understand?
1: And may I just add something important on top of what you just said? Né? And the best place to start to help is get documented. That's a help.
0: True.
1: If you are going to be in our country legally, that's a help. If you are going to be a Congolese national, né? Of Congolese nationality, né? And you are in South Africa and you've got the right documents, we don't have a problem with you. We've never had a problem with anybody being in our country, which is why there's so many foreign nationals in South Africa.
0: Yeah.
1: If we had a problem, would there be so many? They wouldn't. That's the reality. Now we're being painted as xenophobic, but we are not. All we're saying is the best way you can start to help would be to get documented first. Get documented. Then you can stay here for as long as the documents allow you. Do whatever the right way. You understand? Add to our economy instead of just stealing from it. Because when you are undocumented, you are stealing from the economy. Facts.
0: That is so true. Mm-hmm. Because at the end of the day, you know, when there are pressing issues that mm-hmm. are affecting the South Africans, right?
1: Yes.
0: They are not there.
1: Yeah.
0: like they are stepping back. We're talking about the gender-based violence. We're talking about the femicide. We're talking about all those things. Like, you will never hear them saying a word, but say something that affects them. Then that's when they're going to make a whole lot of noise.
1: Yeah.
0: So now they're going to tell us that we are being unfair, blah, blah, blah. But we haven't seen them marching with... There are so many organizations that are in support with giving support to the women and children who are being abused.
1: Yeah.
0: But we don't see them because they are part of our community. But now we are saying, if you want to be part of our community, then you should be having... You should have a voice and be part of the movement that we have. You understand?
1: True.
0: But let me tell you, in other countries, right... I think in China, they give you a list of things that you can do and things that you cannot do, right? And one of them is that you shouldn't be taking part in any political activations.
1: Yeah.
0: You understand?
1: You know,
0: you are there legally.
1: Exactly. You know, if I may just share something for like a minute, now. You know, when I was in the UAE, in 2025 January, I was there for a month and a half, and I went through all the legal steps, doing AMA medicals and everything. Guess what? When I was coming back to SA, you get an ID done, like an ID, it lasts 2 years.
0: Yeah.
1: When I came back to SA, I had to leave my ID there.
0: Can you just hold it right there so that you tell us more? Because this is so interesting. These are the things that we should be learning as the community. You're listening to One Africa Drive. The time is 15:31, and these are your news headlines.
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1: Your news headlines for 3:30. Chad announces plans to withdraw from International Criminal Court. 1 year after Komanda massacre, survivors call for peace and protection. Guinean court acquits police colonial in the 2009 stadium massacre. And South Africa's president calls for African nations to work together on migration. Your full updates are coming up at 4 p.m.

0: This is One Africa Radio, and you're still chilling with Unomthandazo Dladla Mafunga Show Dladla Mgabadeli. Uyazi ngihamba ngedwa ngihamba nayo ke insizwa yangale o Mr. Brandon. And Mr. Brandon, are you still good?
1: 100%.
0: Yeah.
1: I love the song that you just played now.
0: Yes, that was Senior Oat, All in You. You know this song, ne? You know this song, for me, it's a gospel song.
1: Oh yeah?
0: Yeah.
1: Yes,
0: but now you can actually translate it to sing it to your person to say all in you, or, you know? True. Yeah, that's a beautiful song right there. The time is 15:43 and you are tuned into One Africa Drive on One Africa Radio TV. Trending news, right? As we just covered that one, the altercation that Umama Nomsa Mozondo had with the MMC, Mr. Mabaso. That one, we'll still unpack that one on our show 6 to 8 with Usiya from One Pulse Online, right? Guinean court has acquitted a police colonel charged over 2009 stadium massacre. A ruling that is expected to reignite debate over accountability for one of the country's darkest chapters. Colonel Bienvenu Lama, a military police officer who had been in custody since November 2022, was cleared of charges including complicity in abuse of authority, murder, abduction, and unlawful detention. The court ordered his immediate release. Prosecutor had sought that 10-year prison sentence, while lawyers representing victims said they would appeal the verdict. The September 28, 2009 crackdown took place when security forces stormed an opposition rally at a stadium in the capital, Conakry. A United Nations mandated commission of inquiry found that at least 156 people were killed, hundreds were injured, and more than 100 women were raped. Human rights groups say the true death toll was likely much higher. The acquittal comes 2 years after Guinea's landmark massacre trial, in which former military ruler Moussa Dadis Camara was convicted of crimes against humanity and sentenced to 20 years in prison. He was later pardoned by junta leader Mendi Domboya in March 2025. Seven other defendants received prison sentences ranging from several years of life imprisonment, while three military suspects remain fugitives. For survivors and victims, case remain a symbol of long struggle for justice, nearly 17 years of the massacre. Yeah, go rough in other countries, because if you're going to have, but I'm glad that they are doing things by the book, right?
2: Because it's very important to do things by the book.
0: Because at the end of the day, we can be having government officials taking part in illegal activities, but at the end of the day, they don't get questioned with their doings, right? As we've seen, like with the Madlanga Commission, the one commission I recognize and one commission I support is that they are bringing people by the book, irregardless. They don't care what role you play in the government table, or who you know, because I believe in politics it's all about who you know and who's going to protect you, right? Talking about Madlanga Commission, it's something that is also trending, is that the lady from IDEC, I'll check her name, because she was supposed to take a stand, right, at Madlanga Commission. The next thing, she sends an email, or I don't know which communication they used, to say that she's in hospital, she's not feeling well, and following with the Farhan Khan, who's still in a critical but stable condition, but he can't come and testify or give to face like the Madlanga Commission.
2: Imagine.
0: But manje, one thing that our president did, and I'm going to chime Mr. President. No, I'm going to chime Mr. President, because what he did, it's totally wrong. Okay, for an example, right? I offended someone, right?
2: Okay.
0: Or I did something wrong, right? And by the time when I have to come in and to in front of the court, right, to come and state my case to say, I'm not guilty, I wasn't involved, I didn't do this, blah, blah, blah. But now I'm too quick to resign. You understand?
2: Yeah.
0: So that lady, she wrote a resignation letter and she was like, with immediate effect. And Mr. Ramaphosa accepted the resignation letter. So the IDEC, that's where everything is cooked. Hence, that's why this lady just wanted out, because of she knows that whatever that the investigators, they are going to find horrible things, and a whole lot of people are going to be caught for that.
2: Yeah, true.
0: You understand? So now, when we about the law, right? If they find me guilty of something, now this comes with the labor law, right? Because I've got a case that I'm attending, right?
2: Yeah.
0: On the portfolio that I'm holding. How is that I'm going to draft a resignation letter while I've got a case pending on my head? How can they allow that?
2: Yeah. That doesn't make sense at all.
0: Because she was supposed to finish her court appearing or whatever that she was supposed to be doing or testifying at the Madlanga Commission. And then after, then she was supposed to hand in the resignation letter.
2: Yeah, that is so true. That is so true. What are they hiding?
0: There's quite a lot.
2: Yeah.
0: Because now I just remembered what our former president, Mr. Gedlehlekisa Zuma, our former president, is that he said that bayokhala baningi. He was like, when I translate that, people will cry.
2: It will end in tears.
0: Yeah, it will end in tears. And we are seeing people crying now. True. You understand? We are actually witnessing it. But now the question is, when will this go on? Like, how long will this take? Because now we're having our president not allowing the impeachment. She's saying she's not going to allow that. So this means, like, the people who set the law are now the lawbreakers. And that is so unfair for the community of South Africa to say, how can we have laws that are binding the citizens, but our president, the law that it's put in place? Because you know that with the lawmakers, right, they sit down and pass a law to say, if they catch you, Mr. Brandon, with more than 300,000 in your position, then
2: it's illegal.
0: It's illegal.
2: Yes.
0: You understand? Yes. We know for a fact it's illegal.
2: That's a fact.
0: But now, since we found the dollars in the couch, yesterday you were doing Money Mondays. You're supposed to cover that story to say money in the couch, Money Mondays. You understand?
2: Yeah, our president, ne?
0: You understand? So he is hiding, doing some hide and seek. Hence, that's why also there's one thing that that doesn't sit well with me when it comes to how the presidency is run.
2: Okay.
0: The reshuffling of ministers.
2: Yes.
0: This one's got a case pending, but we don't know how the case ended. But now she's part of the...
2: There's no accountability.
0: You understand? So, but now with this country, they're able to say, you did this, sizokubamba. You're going to do time. You understand?
2: Yeah.
0: But now at least we have the Madlanga Commission. I'm glad that they extended it, because that was one thing I was worried about, to say, they don't have the budget to push the Madlanga Commission, and then
2: they just don't want to push it because they know what's going on. Like it's there are people in place trying to block the commission.
0: Yeah.
2: Because it exposes many. You understand? Yeah. So now that they've extended it, it means they've found a way to penetrate through those barriers that are that have been put forth before them, you know?
0: So true. Yeah, those are the things that are trending also in South Africa. And we've just covered trending African stories. The Democratic Republic of Congo, 1 year after Komanda massacre, survivors call for peace protection. You see now, with the mass killings, it's not on. Until when? Hence, that's why there's this question that I asked, that how are our presidents, like, sleeping at night? To hear that there are people are suffering, and now this raises more questions to say, is there someone funding the massacres, or are the presidents allowing the massacre to take place? No, it's a lot. It's a lot. Here's Busi, just to take a breather, because now I'm getting heated up now.
2: Yeah, I can see.
0: Yeah, because I'm very invested, because at the end of the day, we need to know what's happening around you, right?
2: True.
0: Gone are the times where you're going to say, "Hi, I don't like politics, blah blah blah." But now the politics are affecting you.
2: The people. True. You understand? True.
0: So hence that's why you need to follow the Madlanga Commission. You need to follow the cases Yagaket Matlala. You need to follow all those people and also our African stories. And then at the end of the day, justice will prevail. Here's Simi Umahlalela.

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2: Yes, you are still tuning in to One Africa Drive on One Africa Radio TV. It's your goal, Nomthandazo Dladla Mafunga Shodladla Mgabadeli. Just closing our topic, right? We're talking about the Madlanga Commission and the reshuffling of ministers, and also talking about what's happening in the African countries like the Congo, the massacre, the mass killings. What's your take, like closing with what we've just covered, Mr. Brandon Nguti, with the Madlanga Commission, like where do you want to see it going, like the vision of it? Nguti, ekugcineni ufuna ukuthi kubonakale kwenzakaleni?
3: Personally, I feel like we don't have enough accountability, you see?
2: Sure.
3: Like you said, reshuffling of ministers.
2: Yeah.
3: Like you said, reshuffling of ministers. So, next thing you know, Lona, Strinektiwa, Genzagara song, aye.
2: Yeah.
3: Ipelele plionda. There's no accountability, you know? We don't have feedback. Isn't those pelele moyeni? So, what I wish for is, we must reach a point of accountability.
2: Mm.
3: You understand?
2: Mm.
3: Till then it's useless.
2: Yeah.
3: What was it all for?
2: Yeah. Because, Mina, there's one thing I want to ask Usi, and I hope he's listening, but I'll fill him in with the later show. Uguti, are the public, are we allowed to actually say, hey, the minister that you just placed in the SASA, there's one, she's in the... Upeti Sasa, man. And you know what, Sasa, the government grant, mm-hmm. we're dealing about money,
3: yes,
2: right?
3: Yes.
2: And the person that's now heading that portfolio, hey, when it comes to money, she's very, like, agaibambi kahle imali, because the last portfolio that she held, she took her boyfriend overseas.
3: Imagine.
2: In a jet plane using state funds. You understand? But now the very same person that we know, Guti, she's very reckless when it comes to money, and then now she's holding a portfolio that's, you know, guarding money for the people.
3: No accountability.
2: No
3: whatsoever.
2: Accountability. Asivalela, but sizoqhubeka nayo thina One Pulse Online in partnership with One Africa Drive and with One Africa Radio TV in partnership with One Pulse Online with Usi Andaba. These are the topics that we are unpacking because we're very passionate about current affairs. Now the time is 4 p.m.
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5: Your top stories at this hour, the KZN weather warning upgraded to level 6. South Africa's president calls for African nations to work together on migration. At least 30 dead in Kaduna State attack early on Monday. And Libya orders army to expel protesters from gas plant.
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5: 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Good afternoon, I am Mbali Ntuli. The South African Weather Service has escalated its warning for persistent disruptive rainfall along parts of the KwaZulu-Natal coast and adjacent inland areas to a level 6 warning. The warning...
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5: 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Good afternoon, I am Mbali Ntuli. The South African Weather Service has escalated its warning for persistent disruptive rainfall along parts of the KwaZulu-Natal

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0: Residents of Komanda gathered on Monday to commemorate the victims of a deadly attack blamed on the Allied Democratic Forces. 1 year after the massacre devastated the town in Eastern Democratic Republic of Congo. Families of the victims, survivors, parishioners, and local officials attended a memorial mass to honor those killed and renew calls for the release of people believed to remain in captivity. The attack took place during the night of July 26th and 27th of July last year, when suspected ADF fighters stormed a Catholic parish compound during a religious gathering. More than 40 civilians were killed, including children, while others were injured or abducted. The South African Weather Service has issued its warning for persistent disruptive rainfall along parts of the KwaZulu-Natal coast and adjacent inland areas to a level 6 warning. The warning is in effect for Tuesday and Wednesday and signals an increased risk for dangerous weather conditions across several municipalities. Provincial MEC for Cooperative Governance and Traditional Affairs, Reverend Tulasizwe Buthelezi, said provincial disaster management teams are closely monitoring the developing weather system and remain on standby to respond when necessary. And finally, the international recognized government in divided Libya said it has ordered the army to regain control of a gas plant after a group of protesters forced their way in, risking a blackout. The head of the Government of National Unity, Abdelhane Dabiba, has ordered the Ministry of Defense and the General Staff of the Armed Forces to immediately take full control of the Mileta gas complex and to reopen the gas pipelines and gas supply to the country's power plants. On Monday night, protesters, angered by frequent and prolonged power cuts, forced entry to the site, bringing it to a halt. Let us take a look at your financial indicators. The rand is currently trading at 16 rand 50 cents to the US dollar, 22 rand 19 cents to the British pound, and 15 rand 97 cents to the euro. Gold is trading at $1,422.62. Platinum is on $1,606.40 a fine ounce, and the price of Brent crude oil is at $86.83 a barrel. A very chilly evening in store for Johannesburg, with temperatures dropping to a low of 4 degrees. Cairo can expect a warm evening with a low of 25. Abuja can expect evening showers with a low of 17. Nairobi can expect partly cloudy conditions with a low of 20. Accra can expect evening showers at 20. And Harare can expect a warm evening with a low of 4. Your recap of your top stories this hour. 1 year after Komanda massacre, survivors call for peace and protection. KZN weather warning upgraded to level 6, and Libya orders army to expel protesters from gas plants. For more updates, follow us across all our social media platforms at One Africa Radio TV, and I will be back at 5:30 with your last headlines.
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2: The time is 17:06 and you're still listening to One Africa Drive with your host, Unomthandazo Dladla Mafungwashe Dladla Mgabadeli. Just for a breather before we go to sporting news, here's Aria star, Tor.

0: One Africa Radio. Are still listening to One Africa Drive on One Africa Radio TV. I hope ukuthi ni safe lani khona. You heard Mr. Xolani Fihla with the traffic update. I hope you are rerouting your route so that you keep a following distance so that you get home safe. Either you're going to a gym or you're going for a prayer session or you just picked up the kids from their activities. I hope you guys are safe and you're enjoying our show. And the time is 10 minutes past 5 and it's time for your sporting news with Mr. Brandon.
1: Over to the sporting news that are making headlines at this hour. PSL grants Mamelodi Sundowns fixtures postponement request. Alex Elborn excited by potential Formula One South African Grand Prix. And Banyana Banyana coach Ruse missed chances in WAFCON opener. Banyana Banyana coach Desiree Ellis believes a lot of missed chances is what led to their 2-1 loss against Tanzania in their women's African Cup of Nations, WAFCON in short, opening. Diana Mswewa found the back of the net in the 38th minute for Trigger Stars, with Bambanani Mbane getting an equalizer for Banyana right before halftime. But Hesnet Ubamba secured the win for the East African side right before the 90th minute. Ellis says they are disappointed with their performance. Open quote, "It was always going to be a difficult game, but I always said how important this opening match was going to be, because if you lose, you are then chasing in the group. Our tempo was slow and we had limited options going forward. I thought the second half performance was much better, but the way we conceded was poor. It was not a great performance and we know we are better than that," close quote. Ellis had made it clear that, I beg your pardon, Ellis had made it clear right before the match that it was essential for them to start the tournament with a win. She says even though they performed well in the second half, she was concerned by how they started the game. Banyana's next two matches against Côte d'Ivoire and Burkina Faso are now a must-win if they are to make it to the knockout stage of the competition. The 63-year-old believes they can bounce back and also talks about the strength of Côte d'Ivoire. Open quote, "We are now chasing in the group and it's up to us. It's up to us to raise our standards and show who we really are. Côte d'Ivoire is going to be another big challenge again with their physicality. One positive we can take from this game against Tanzania is the amount of opportunities created. Defensively, there are some screws we can tighten there, and we'll have to be at our best on Friday," close quote. Stay tuned for more headlines at 17:30. Thank you. This was Brendan Mutau on One Africa Drive Show.
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2: Yes, you're still tuning in to One Africa Drive with your girl, Unomthandazo Dladla, Mafunga Shwe Dladla Mkabatele. Ngihambi ngedwa ke, ngihamba naye insizwa la, ubaba uMsongelwa. Izithini isithakazelo zakaMsongelwa?
3: Ha, uMsongelwa kadla mina. Yazi ukusonga kukabili.
2: Okay.
3: Khona lokuthi bayakusongela.
2: Yeah.
3: Hayi, asibona nabo
2: bani. You know that.
3: Ukusonga izandla kanje. Then we watch you guys do it, whatever. Then we observe and then see advice and get it right.
2: Mm. You know, I used to have an uncle, Ikamalaki Begum Songelo.
3: Yeah.
2: So I don't know how he got that name, or maybe he was named by my umamkulu. So I don't know. Yes. So the time is 14 minutes past 5 and you're still listening to One Africa Radio TV on One Africa Drive with your host, Unomthandazo, and with Mr. Brendan, our co-host for today. And I also have our guest, Mr. Sbu Danis. So, Mr. Sbu, I know we have got a lot of professionals, right? Be it in IT and the fashion industry, in law, in the culinary industry, engineering, a whole lot, right? So I know those people, they know, like, every time when they have to talk to the youth, right, they'll always tell them, "Guti, go to school, blah, blah, blah, right? Sure. And then the kids will go to school and acquire the qualification, you know, have a degree and. But now we're having a challenge that a lot of graduates, they end up not getting space, like internships and getting like programs where they will have be trained by a professional. For an example, in the culinary industry, I know for a fact that a lot of young people, I'm seeing a lot of young people, they are in this culinary industry. And once they graduate, some of them, they don't know where to go. Some they go to different hotels and hospitality and what is it, what role are you going to play in your department as a professional to say, hey, I'm willing to take youth with no skill, because there are people who are very interested in the culinary, because culinary and fashion, those I believe that those are the industries that are very, very expensive. Also, it depends where you are enrolled at, because for me, I went to a private college, so that was quite expensive. So I know with the culinary, luckily they've got the South Africa, what's that, the South Africa Chef Association.
3: Yes,
2: I believe with that also it really helps to govern the culinary industry, to have that South African culinary association, so that you can actually have a desk where you can voice out and, you know, like umkhandlu we culinary, right?
3: True.
2: So do you have other campaigns that you are part of that will make your like your brand to reach also the young people out there?
3: So there is a campaign that's coming up right now. Actually, yeah, I am part of a campaign. It's called The Fortress.
2: Yes.
3: It involves different people from all walks of life.
2: Mm-hmm.
3: You can be an engineer, you can be a designer, you can be a creative, you can be a chef.
2: Mm-hmm.
3: Right. So on my task of being part of the fortress is to identify different spaces. Like it can be any neighborhood. Maybe we can go to the south, we can go to the north. Identify AMA youth that need basic training about being in the kitchen.
2: Yes.
3: Remember, yes, everybody wants to be a chef at the end of the day.
2: Yeah.
3: Even now, if I have to go and apply, maybe I want to work in a cruise, there's still going to be an executive chef that I still have to submit to, which will take time.
2: And that you have to question to,
3: Yeah, and then most of the people, they fall along before they even reach the ultimate goal of becoming the head chef or maybe the like an owner.
2: Yeah.
3: So coming across as a self-taught chef in my space of being a Sudanese, specializing in Sudanese cuisine.
2: Yes.
3: I feel like I want to help AMA youth, especially AMA youth, right? That are out there. Okay, it can be any person that is passionate.
2: That is interested in the
3: remember
2: industry,
3: like
2: yeah.
3: What I specialize in, it's not about just you cooking food. It's about you healing, discovering other things while you are busy. You know, you want to discover something else.
2: Yeah.
3: While you are busy, occupied with whatever that I'll be teaching you in the program.
2: Mm-hmm.
3: So you can come through as a chef.
2: Mm-hmm.
3: You can come through and get a chef. Basic chef training. Mm-hmm. So we're gonna introduce like a skills development program, whereby you are not just gonna focus on just you learning about cooking the finished product.
2: Mm-hmm.
3: You can learn how to make spices. You can learn
2: beautiful.
3: About packaging. You can learn about distribution.
2: Yes.
3: You can make any condiment of your choice, or you can just be the middleman, or you can just focus on how our ingredients that we're using are being sourced. So you can literally start from primary production as a farmer.
2: Yeah.
3: We have beautiful guys that are actually farming in the inner city, like they're doing hydroponic
2: farming.
3: Some of them are doing fish farming. I can just name a few. Guys like Abo Peptulo that are doing seedlings.
2: Mm-hmm.
3: So this program started like 2017. It was like a nice, beautiful cohort, which some of the guys actually went ahead and actually that skill got them to be wherever they are today. They've succeeded in their space.
2: Yes, talking about subsistence farming, right? That means you don't need land, right?
3: Sure. Yeah.
2: So you can actually have, you can have, you know, your worn out tires.
3: Sure.
2: And then buy a fully fertilized soil. That's one thing I want to do at home. But now I'm being discouraged because we have a problem with rats, you know, those big rats. And they're like, they're going to finish your spinach and, you know.
3: Yeah.
2: But I believe, Wuti, there is a way that every household, because I think that's one thing we need to push, that every household should have a small nyana garden. You understand?
3: True.
2: Either you can grow your parsley, your spring onion, you understand? So,
3: sure.
2: And your mint, small things, you understand? Sure. So that we shy away from actually every time buying. Okay, now the time is 17:20, and this hour, right, since we are pairing it with, we're coming from the African cuisine, right? Mm-hmm. We were supposed to cover the Ghana community, okay. You understand?
3: Right.
2: But now we're not going to cover that because already this was an intro, introduction from the chef, Uguti, what is Usbu is all about, and the Sbudanese and the Damson Fest, right? Mm-hmm. So, how come you're so lean and yet you are a chef?
3: Yazi, kune order yokudla. All right. First thing first, uqala ngama veg wakho phansi. Bese udla your carbs. Bese ugcina ngenyama, mangabudla inyama.
2: Yeah.
3: Then already umzimba wakho we program ngaleyo ndlela
2: ukuthi
3: uma ufuna ukuhlala unesisi esincane without you having to worry about. But I would advise to consult like a dietitian. I'm not an expert in those things. But growing around food, it's called ezinye izinto engazidli. Okay, to be specific,
2: okay.
3: Chips, I stay away.
2: I'm
3: bloated.
2: Yes.
3: I don't eat bread in the morning. Yes, I buy bread, but I eat bread maybe in the afternoon. It's like a light snack.
2: Oh, yeah.
3: So, because I'm already active in the afternoon, so I'm not worried about the waiting soldier then in class.
2: Yeah, or like because you know, we always have this thing. If once you are a chef, then you must have a big belly. Because every time you're in the kitchen and you're busy tasting here, you know. Okay, this time, 17:22. This is where we're going now. So, welcome to One Africa Drive Airways, right? So, we're traveling. We're at the airport. Oh, at Tambo. And Mr. Spuda will tell us more of where he traveled to because of the food that he's actually preparing for the people. He's touching a lot of African cuisine and cuisine. So, Mr. Spuda, do you have your passport? Mr. Brandon? Are we ready to board? Let's go.
4: This is One Africa Radio.
2: We are about to land, right? So, Mr. Spoo, how well traveled are you?
3: Well, sing travel to Eswatini, Lesotho. I've been to Vic Falls.
2: Yeah.
3: I'm here to travel to, is it? Okay. There's an, okay. Okay. To Kenya in October.
2: Oh, you're going there?
3: Yes.
2: Can I come with?
3: Sure.
2: Yeah, my passport is still safe. Yeah.
3: Yeah, it's fine. So, yeah. So there's another event happening. It's called Afro Tellers.
2: Mm-hmm.
3: Obviously, it's with, in conjunction with Market Theatre. Then I'm coming in as a storyteller, as a chef, telling different stories.
2: Sure.
5: Oh, nice.
3: In the platform, obviously exploring African ingredients, African cuisines throughout the whole of Africa. Remember, we've got like 54 countries.
2: Yeah.
3: So
2: and there's quite a lot to explore. Yeah.
3: So I would love to sit down with, like, you know, like with people that are farming, you know, explore different regions and different cultures.
5: Awesome.
3: I'm so looking forward to go as far as Cairo.
2: Okay. So with you said you'll be traveling to Kenya in October, right? Are you ready to eat raw meat?
3: Look.
5: that's
3: look. Okay. I just call it pants.
2: Yeah.
3: Remember, sinama plus, sinenkomo.
2: Yeah.
3: And then we've got so much land. There's no reason why we can't have the best of the best. Ogoti, you can't have Romit. Actually, today I brought sushi tapas,
2: mm-hmm.
3: which are topped with like wagyu beef.
2: Yeah.
3: Vitamins.
2: Yeah.
3: Yes. That one. That's got that specific. Mm. Like that is specific grass. So that beef, it's so like, yo,
2: succulent, soft.
3: Wow, you can eat it like I'm not saying what now, saying
2: so when are you these people love like a raw liver?
3: Well, for health reasons I do.
6: What are the health benefits of eating raw liver, if you may school us, please?
3: Whoa, I
6: do you know?
3: Well,
6: or whatever it is that you know,
3: okay,
6: about it.
3: All right. So I remember like Mokshachin Komekaya, Umkulu would just like, you know, while it's still like alive, it's still pitting, you cut it and then you just like have it raw. That
2: it really sashisa, yeah.
3: Sashisa. It's okay, like just to overdose that it needs a spin to what you can be, you must be brave. Remember it in the lay psychology.
6: Like okay, I get you.
3: You have to be brave. Yes, you can get your iron, like your iron supplement there, you know, like your other like health benefits there, eating raw meat, it's fine. Yeah, your body can take anything. If you can digest the razor, guys, what harm can like raw meat do to you?
2: Okay.
3: But it can be a danger if you don't have maybe let's say a product of fanane wasabi, which is like
2: yes.
3: Wasabi, which kills a bacteria of eating raw food. Can be salmon, can be tuna, it can be, obviously you can't have raw prawns, they have to be cooked. But yeah, so if you're gonna prepare yourself with nzolinde engapewanga, like yeah, then you need to know what you need to have first. Like if you're gonna eat, maybe let's say now you're allergic to vitamin A. Now sing pekudla kwakho sengifake ibutternut ne carrot. Like, are you allergic to vitamin A? Kanjani? You understand?
2: Yeah.
3: But that person will like zothola ukuthi pete allergics in the bag. It's like,
2: yeah.
3: I would love to taste it the way it is, because if I'm taking out these things, I'm killing the whole taste. I'm killing the experience.
2: Yeah.
3: So I've had a client whereby they were vegetarian and vegan, then I had to do everything. And corner by what, I don't eat this, I don't eat that. So you have to literally curate each and every meal specific to that person. Omunye is allergic to soy, and you know, like most of my ingredients. So it was a beautiful experience for me to actually know which, wow, actually we have people that actually now know how to eat and what to do and what not to do. Unlike Dalanje, Bovelu, Toban, Shonile, or maybe Ulalisi, especially, and as we do, you understand the food poisoning.
6: Yes.
3: Now you're thinking maybe you've got enemies.
2: What's good for your body?
3: Yes. So now, me, sometimes if I prepare like my feelings warm for the dumplings, I'll be tasting each and everything that I'm doing. By the time I'm done in 2 days or 3 days, you could see like my skin can peel off.
2: Yeah.
3: With like, which I've had too many like dry ingredients, uncooked ingredients. Maybe I've tasted chicken by mistake. You know, you just want to know if there's enough salt or garlic. You know, like the seasoning is perfect. Or
2: yes.
3: Maybe you've come across like raw prawns or anything like that. I do come across, but I make sure that if I'm working, soon after I'm done with any event that I'm doing, I detox the following day.
2: That is so important.
3: I detox.
2: That is so important.
3: I deworm, I do everything. Then I start from scratch. You need to reset your body. Just like maybe you go to an, even going to a music event, a festival, you're meeting 10,000 people. Your soul will be drained.
2: Yes.
3: So you need to come back home, detox from the energies. Zabantu, because that can go with you. And
2: That is so true, because I suffer with that. There are a whole lot of foods that I'm not supposed to eat. But I find myself eating those foods. You understand?
3: Yeah.
2: And they tend to mess up with my digestion and my metabolism. You understand? So it's very important that you eat clean. Hence this why I don't like people who are going to cook the veggies until you don't recognize what you're eating. yeah, guys, it's I know the mothers are at home now. You've just you're preparing your supper for your family. Please make sure don't overcook the veggies, because what's the point of overcooking the veggies? Because now you're killing the nutrients that they're supposed to get, the vitamins. You understand? So the time is 17:30. Time for your news headlines.
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8: I can already smell the food in the air.
2: Let me tell you, let's tell the people, ne? Oh, Mr. Spoon, bought us something. So we're going to just break the rules so that we can, while we are talking, we need to munch and actually take you through. Yes.
8: Cause as soon as I walked in, I'm like,
2: yes, you're in a chef, guys. Yo. Chef in the house, in the building.
8: Come on with it. It's just gone 5:30. It is now time for your last news headlines for this Tuesday afternoon. 1 year after Commander Massacre, survivors call for peace and protection. KZN weather warning upgraded to level 6, and Libya orders army to expel protesters from gas plant. 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
2: Yes, you are still tuning into One Africa Drive. You know, this time it's time for the tasting, right? Let me tell you, with Mr. Spoo, right? He's so passionate with umsebenzi wakhe. He's so passionate with the culinary. He's so passionate with preparing the food. You understand? So shout out to all the chefs. Hence, that's why if you're running a business, we've got a special that is always running at One Africa Radio TV. If you have a business and you want to come in and tell us more about your business, either small or big or medium, you are welcome, because at the end of the day, Africa, we are one. We are here to uplift one another. If you are in culinary, or if you are in confectionery, if you're making cakes and you want people to come buy your cakes, because you know, like your birthday cakes, everyone, every day it's someone's birthday. If it's your birthday today, happy birthday to you. Hope you're having an amazing day. The time is 17:32, and I'm going to play a song while I'm going to nibble. I'm so sorry, but I'll tell you how the food tastes. Here's Gabza the Small, Kusela.

0: See, guys, I told you. Now it's going to be hard to finish the show because everyone is digging in, you know, in the next room. So they're busy enjoying what Spudanese, the Damsum Fest, has prepared for us. We had Wing Yu, that is a beef, right? Raw beef. But that one, it's in a biltong, right? And also we had dim sum. That is like, though, remember when I mentioned like the Kung Fu Panda? So what Panda used to eat as his dad used to own a restaurant, so they always make a dim sum. So we're having that, and also with some sushi and wasabi, and he got us some nice delicacies. The beautiful thing about Usbu is that he's combining things that you wouldn't even think of combining. You understand? So that's the beauty of having African cuisine, because at the end of the day, Africa, we are one, and it's more of how you do things, your spices, and how you pair them, and how you present your food. It's actually amazing. Guys, come back. Hey, come back. Come back here, because we still need to... we still need to talk about the food and, you know, and what inspired Mr. Spoo, because now he has taken us on another level of the African cuisine, because what he just did, and also with the projects that he's busy running, it's always beautiful that he, you know, having professionals that will be like having young people educate people. It's totally amazing. It's what the fortress is all about. The fortress, right? A hyena, it won't be easy to attack the sheep when they are in a flock. You understand? When they are together. So a hyena can easily attack a sheep when it's roaming around alone. So in the fortress, we are saying we are bringing in the professionals. We are housing them in one building, having your engineers, your chef, your IT specialist, and. So this is the campaign that we are doing. It's actually going to be based in Johannesburg CBD. We have identified a building. That's where everything will be happening. So it's a collective of creatives. It's a creative hub, if I may put it that way. As you know, that we got a lot of business hub in the industry where business people, they come in together and they do it. As we know that Africa Radio TV, we are all about oneness. We are all about Africa. We are one. We are all about Ubuntu. So having creatives coming in that one umbrella. So the fortress is that umbrella to say, we are creatives, we are taking up spaces, we are actually playing a role or a part in our economy, because at the end of the day, the economy is not favorable for us, you understand? So having these creatives being part of the fortress, they should actually taking back to the community, because what good does it bring, Uguti? You are a professional chef, but you don't have people that look up to you, meaning transferring the skills. So we're all about skills development. That is what it's needed, because at the end of the day, we have to identify all these scarce skills. I also have a program, a project that I'm running to actually say, in the industry that I'm in, we have to identify the people who've got scarce skills, meaning our Malawian brothers, they need to come in and show or teach our South African fashion designers to say, this is how we're doing it. This is how you can do it. Because I believe with us, since I went to school for fashion, there are so many things that the techniques that we are using. But for them, it's totally different. So, Mr. Spoo, yeah, we had some fun there. That was beautiful.
1: My goodness.
0: Yes.
1: Yes. Thank you so much, Nomti. Thank you so
2: much. In the building.
0: So no, mina, yeah, when I'm with me, ne, into my ngiyayenza, because that's one thing. You know, like when, let me just be spiritual for a second. You know, when you said that you're going to do something, or maybe let's say you actually plan your day and say by 5 a.m. I should be hitting the road and do road work. then your alarm goes off. Then you need to wear your sneakers. And then you'll be like, but the weather is not permitting me to go on a run. And even my chest is a bit clogged up. I'll see tomorrow. Let me tell you, you have actually disappointed the inner self because you didn't do something that you said you are going to do. So never think that your day will go proper. Hence, that's why it's very important to plan your day ahead so that whatever hiccups or challenges, it will just minor setbacks. You understand? So this is me telling the people to say, there's a scripture, there's a verse in the Bible. Yeah, well, I'm taking you. Taking you to church now. Your Seventh Adventist. Yeah, your grandmother must listen to the Ten Commandments. Like, now I'm coming in. That you shouldn't disappoint the Holy Spirit, because they're saying the Holy Spirit is like a child. You know, like
1: never
0: when
1: forget.
0: You know, a child when you said, "I'm going to buy you a lollipop."
1: Never forget.
0: And then the next time when that child sees you, like, "Uncle, you said you're gonna buy me a lollipop." No, ish. The thing is, my tire just burst. You know what you're doing to that child? You are actually deepening their spirit. They become disappointed. So that's what happens when you say you are going to do something. The next thing, you end up not doing it. You are actually killing your spirit. And the next thing, when you want to plan or want to change your life, that spirit that's inside you would never take you seriously because you're all about talk and no action. So here I am. Mm-hmm. Woman of my word, actions speak louder than words. My brother says, Vala, okay, yes, says Vala, do you have a few words? Because we'll be having you every now and then, but we have to discuss with you on which days will be suitable so that whenever we are curating a different country, then maybe you try to bring in the Sudanese. Because when you said that when you are in the kitchen, you are a nicest, you are a kataza. you are making other chefs sweat. Not because the kitchen is burning, is hot. No. Because of the skills and the charisma. Guys, you should see. I actually looked at you yesterday when you were serving us with the gents at GP Gangster with Utas Tooms are there and the gents. The way you were serving with grace. And this take me, like I envisioned you in your kitchen preparing that food. And the way you served that food, it actually took me back to how you prepared it. Because of, you were never rushing. You understand? You were like, okay guys, here I've just set up the table. And he actually schooled us on how the dim sum worked. Like came about because of in that Japanese tradition, they never used to have like old people. You know, like the Chinese, like they can live until 150 years, true, you know, you understand? True. So with that tradition, they wanted to harvest it and keep it from generation to generation. Mm. So imagine if you're going to have people like Sbu, the Sbudanese, the dim sum chef first, and having to curate something that is traditional and not taking away from it. Mm. You understand? It's like preparing itin from the baby people, ne? Mm-hmm. Preparing itin, and now you want to add some, like you're killing it. So keeping like the traditional African food, so that even then the following chef, like the tradition will keep on going on and on. My brother, like I'm so honored. I'm glad you are now my friend, and I'll learn a lot from you as I love food. And you know, like this is a blessing in disguise to be put in this wonderful show on Tuesday where we cover African cuisine and to have to meet you through Usia. Shout out to Usia. Says Vala Poti, and where can the people get you? Because now the visuals, they will see on our socials, Guti, this is what we were having. But now if someone wants to come in and order, do you do, because I know you're a private chef also, so maybe if you can share your socials where people can get you.
2: So Guma socials, it's at Dim Sum Fest.
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0: Okay,
2: that's Dim Sum Fest. So obviously if you mau landela my page, most of the events that I'm going to, I always post and take Every Sunday you'll find us at Rosebank Sunday Market.
0: Mm-hmm.
2: And then we do AMA night markets, the one in Alberton, Benoni, okay. Pretoria, and then there's one in Randburg. Oh, okay. That's the Emperor's Palace.
0: Oh, lovely.
2: So it's first Friday, Saturday, and then the second Saturday, and then the last Saturday of the month.
0: Yeah.
2: But every Sunday, to be convenient, you'll find us in Rosebank. It's a friendly market. It's all season. Mm. It's undercover. It's in
0: it's beautiful. You still enjoy the food and
2: you are still able to attend the market. Yeah. Unlike the other ones that are outside.
0: Yeah, those ones are very bad because of the weather. So yeah,
2: because of the weather, and then they're in a sports field. It's rainy, it's muddy, and you can't get in.
0: Yes.
2: So, yeah. And then apart from that, obviously in the future, if you stay tuned into the station, you'll hear some more news that once we've established the kitchen with the fortress.
0: Yes. The fortress, ne?
2: Yes. Yeah. So we're going to have a kitchen where we're going to have people coming through to come and learn how to make dumplings, other than just dumplings. Obviously, just I say food in general.
0: Mm.
2: I can't just box it and say, come and learn this. I mean, people still want to learn. Even if, like, how to make bread. A simple thing.
0: Yes, a simple bread, yeah.
2: It's beautiful to actually be able to create a platform. Just want to do things in Angela Yake, or maybe they just want to be, you know, knowledgeable about certain things.
0: Yeah.
2: So we're going to have a beautiful segment where we're going to touch a lot of things about around the food handling, how we respect the food, how it connects us to nature, and, you know, all those things. Apart just you just having to think about watering your filling up your stomach. But to my youth out there, I am coming for you.
0: Yes, be ready.
2: If maybe like in your neighborhood, you guys need help, I am coming to come fetch you, and I'm going to put you under my wing.
0: Oh, that's beautiful.
2: Make sure that everybody has got an opportunity to come and explore.
0: Yeah.
2: I mean, mina ngikhule kakhulu, I've explored my business through the markets, and I feel like even my kids, I've raised them in the markets. Now they are friendly, they are familiar with people like from different all walks of life.
3: Nice.
2: You know, it's easy for them, other than just to go to, they go to school Monday to Friday, and then weekend badlale jardini or maybe uhlale flatini. There's no
0: movement.
2: I mean, I feel in market also have open spaces for kids to come and play there.
0: And now they're friendly. Yeah.
2: So the platform leyo ukuthi obviously the fortress accommodates the little ones, the boy child, the girl child,
0: yes,
2: nabo sisbethu nabo aunt bethu,
0: yes,
2: not forgetting the big boys, guys, hello, hi,
0: yes, yes,
2: the structure,
3: yeah,
2: mahutman bafethu, we are the ones that are literally enforcing the law and making sure. Also, we're going to have a platform for Ramajita, understand, to come through and also be able to the ones that be able to protect,
0: sure,
2: because we can teach the one part, and then if we're leaving out the other half, what's the point?
0: There's no balance. You
2: still come back, and then now you're talking to a person who's like knowledgeable, and then
0: sure,
2: we want to balance the equation by just making sure we accommodate each and everyone, and obviously that's with an intention to make sure we are all safe at some point.
0: Sure.
2: And we are living comfortable in whatever that we do.
3: We do, yeah.
2: And if ever maybe you are struggling or maybe you want to figure out stuff, I mean, like reach out. We are here to advise. I mean, there's different platforms apart from just being in the kitchen. Mm. The fortress will accommodate each and every questions and a lot of things that people want to know,
0: be part of.
2: Be part
0: you know
2: of
0: the story behind the fortress, ne? I've just mentioned it to the people. You know a jackal, right? A jackal, we know that it always attacks sheep. And it can only attack a sheep when the sheep is roaming around alone, right? But a jackal can never attack a flock of sheep. So, meaning the fortress we are that, meaning we are coming together as creatives, as professionals to say, we want to take part or take over all those government buildings that were, you know, demolished. Because there are so many places that were supposed to be part of the youth development projects, but we don't have that in the CBD. So the Fortress, shout out, but we'll tell you more about how to get involved with the Fortress. Mr. Brandon Sisvala, your last words?
1: No, man. Firstly, I'd like to thank, as I had thanked you for bringing our guest, and now I wanna, off air I thanked you, but now I wanna thank you on air, man. Amazing food. And I'm definitely going to support your business. I need me some of that, man. You know, everything that we had on the other room, man, that was amazing. So tasty, so scrumptious. That was so amazing. I really wish our listeners, you know, could have been here with us. But you gave them your socials so they can follow, go to your events, go to your marketplaces, and get the food themselves, man. Masisvala ngithi oke Brandon Motaung, thank you so much for tuning in to the One Africa Drive show on a Tuesday. We will see you again. Nakit Lalabona again next week, Monday. Stay tuned, man. We love you so much. One love.
0: Yeah, it's your girl right here. Umafunga shodlala umgabateli wakabateli nkundla kabulawayo. Coming angvali, because there's a lot that we need to unpack, actually, with One Pulse Online, with Usia Ndaba. Yes, Usia, ne? Yeah, guys, let me tell you about Usia. Usia is never early for anything. So I just wonder when he gets married. Now we have to wait for the groom. Imagine. While the bride is like standing there. On that note, let me just play this song, Cry the Soul, featuring Zex Bantwini. Bye, guys.

0: ngininikela ngomzimba wethu empela ngeke bogogo ngiyalangame fulani fulani fulani
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1: I'm in a rush.
0: Yo, I want to chit-chat with you. Can I come down? Let me talk. Let me come in.
1: Okay, hurry.
0: 1 second. You look more pretty than upstairs.
1: Thank you.
0: Yo.
1: I'm on my way though.
0: Where are you going?
1: I'm just going to see my friends.
0: Can I come with you?
1: No, thank you.
0: Number maybe?
1: No, I'm good.
0: Is it?
1: Yeah, I'm good.
0: Let me come with you.
1: No, I'm good, thank you.
0: I can walk?
1: No.
0: No, it's fine. I mean, I'm here.
1: I'm good.
0: Are you sure?
1: I'm good.
0: I mean, I'm here.
2: Asikala ka age manje sambe kanje. 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
0: be going. 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

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Timber, Timber, Timber, Timber, Timber, Timber, Timber, Timber, Timber, Timber, Timber, Timber, Timber, Timber, Timber, Timber, Timber, Timber, Timber, Timber, Timber, Timber, Timber, Timber, Timber, Timber, Timber, Timber, Timber, Timber, Timber, Timber, Timber, Timber, Timber, Timber, Timber, Timber, Timber, Timber, Timber, Timber, Timber, Timber, Timber, Timber, Timber, Timber, Timber, Timber, Timber, Timber, Timber, Timber, Timber, Timber, Timber, Timber, Timber, Timber, Timber, Timber, Timber, Timber, Timber, Timber, Timber, Timber, Timber, Tim